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He took a shoe shine rag and he held it tight. He stopped once to wipe the sweat away. I said, you might a little boy to be working that way. He said, I like it with a big wide grin. He kept

What's made Milwaukee famous sure made a loser out of me. Hell, it's late. Mama's waiting.